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0: Hey, is it actually the color of raspberries? Or does it have real raspberries or a raspberry print on the beret? These are the questions we get around here sometimes. And Mark, I appreciate you texting in for this, because he said, I thought that this were, there was like actual raspberries on the raspberry beret. No, according to at least ChatGPT, the color of the beret is raspberry. So we figured it out for now, but I wouldn't blame you if you thought for all these years. I get it, Mark, yeah. Raspberries on the hat, pretty cool hat, right? Why don't we get that great one? However the hat is adorned, ready to go from Prince, and whatever you'd like to add. 877-909-1989. 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

0: 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Appreciate you having us on tonight, Sherry. She's a professor just getting into that first week of classes. Oh, man. Back to school, even for the older kids. And for the professors.
1: Hey.
0: Working hard, working late. 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

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Angela, Dan had the opportunity to check out the big Bryan Adams and Pat Benatar show. We're calling it a double headliner because, according to Angela and Dan, Pat was just as good, if not better than Bryan. Live it up with this one. Enjoy. Pat is on.

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I'm Tony the Reno. If you're a Queen fan, oh, tonight is your night on the Throwback Timeline. Who doesn't love a little bit of Freddie and the guys, right? You know the year one of their biggest songs came out. You could win some cash. We're going to play together in just about 6 minutes. Stay with us. Let's make you a big winner.

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0: What year is it? Magnum P.I. with Tom Selleck premieres on TV. The Blues Brothers taking over at the box office. And this one from Queen. That iconic bass line. So good, right? It becomes one of their biggest hits. If you texted and guessed 1980, congrats, you got it. Another one bites the dust.
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1: 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Wow FM. I'm Tony the Reno. Why did we become all of a sudden such big fans of reggae in the mid-90s with songs like this? We're not quite sure why, but hey, we're here for it tonight.

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0: Well, if you are a Rocky fan, the whole franchise being celebrated for its 50th anniversary, and you're going to want to see this behind the scenes of how it all happened for Sylvester Stallone. They've got a special movie coming out in November. Keep your eyes peeled for that, and we'll get some Rocky music to get you pumped up the way that Rocky or Sly himself would want you to get pumped up. Eye of the Tiger and more as we're back to the throwbacks next.
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she is a professional dog walker on Rover, taking care of everybody's pooches while they're out of town. If you've got two out for a walk tonight, AirPods are in and wanted this one. April, walk safe. Have fun. 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

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Plenty of songs about summertime, couple about spring, couple about winter. I think this is the closest we get to fall, though. We'll take it tonight from Tom Petty as we get ready for it.

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1: 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Better taste, better nutrition, better eggs. Don't sleep on this guitar solo on this one. One of the best of the year 1984. For sure. Here's Huey Lewis in the news.

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0: I'm Tony Marino, class of 84. Your night tonight brought to you by Eggland's Best. Better taste, better nutrition, better eggs. And if you are already ready for all things fall and Halloween, we've got the perfect song to get you in the spirit. One of the spookiest movies of the year 1984. Other than the creepy, like, horror kind with Jason and Chucky and all that. No, we'll go to something a little fun and scary with Ghostbusters and the theme from the movie. And more for the class of 84 next.
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Class of 84, late night class reunion with an hour of your hits and one of the biggest soundtrack songs of the year from the guy who gave this woman her start. We'll get to him in a moment. After Sheila E. and the Glamorous Life.

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Class of 84, late night class reunion as we talk about the year where we get all the soundtracks. Ghostbusters, which we heard, Beverly Hills Cop, Footloose, and of course this one from Purple Rain. Turn up tonight with Prince, When Doves Cry.

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1: 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Mild, warm, comforting.
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0: 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Yeah, we love to say wow with some of the songs you just haven't heard in a long, long time. 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

We know changing your car preset is stressful, so we wouldn't ask if it wasn't important. 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We think that's how it works. We're not sure. 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
1: I'm Lorena Dixon, keeping you in the loop this morning. The city of Kingston will be out with its University District Safety Initiative this weekend. Starting at 12:01 Friday morning, there will be an increase in police and bylaw enforcement in and around the University District to make sure no unsanctioned gatherings get out of hand. There will also be a number of parking restrictions and street closures on the 4th and 5th of September, coinciding with move-in weekend. The initiative will remain in effect until September 13th. A 74-year-old inmate at Bath Institution has died in custody. Robert William Buchanan died Monday, with the Correctional Service of Canada saying the death is believed to have been from apparent natural causes. Buchanan had been serving a 12-year, 10-month, and 21-day sentence since March 5th of 2024. Police and the coroner were notified. And quench your thirst and help the pediatric cardiology unit at Kingston Health Sciences Center at the same time. This Saturday is the annual Mending Hearts with Declan Lemonade Stand. More than $23,000 has been raised that has gone to buy an echocardiogram. Amanda MacArthur says it's great that families will be able to use it.
2: There was a lot of tears, a lot of thankfulness for everyone that has helped us get here, and just very happy that families that are going to be in our situation will have that care here in Kingston.
1: Her children, Ryder and Jordan, set up the stand outside their old Colony Road home 4 years ago in honor of their brother, Declan, who died of a congenital heart defect in 2022 at the age of only 3 months. In sports, in Major League Baseball action, Kansas City beat Toronto 5-3. With the loss, Toronto now sits 3 games out of the final wildcard spot in the American League. And at the Little League World Series, Canada beat South Korea 5-1, so we have now advanced to the quarterfinals and will play Japan. The next time you're scrolling through your phone, visit KingstonDaily.ca and see what Kingston is talking about. 401 Traffic and Weather together next.
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7: 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Just ask.

0: 10 a.m. We'll definitely be keeping an eye on this for you. That is the only issue right now on the 401 in either direction between Belleville and Brockville. Your forecast for today, we're looking at a mix of sun and clouds with a high of 24, feeling like 30. Clearing after midnight tonight, a little windy late this evening with a low down to 18. Tomorrow we're going to see increasing clouds early in the morning. Good chance of late morning showers, maybe a thunderstorm in the afternoon. Windy with a high of 24 that will feel like 32. 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
2: 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Good morning. We are Joey and Lauren. How we doing? I'm feeling good. I exercised this morning with a weighted vest that Lauren's mad at. I don't care.

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0: Getting my own.
1: You're just hopping on.
0: Just hopping on the train.
1: That's right.
0: Choo-choo. Choo-choo. Yeah.
1: Glad you're feeling good. Our son, my goodness, he's been waking up so much in the middle of the night, and he always comes into our room. And he's just, I don't want to be alone in my room. I'm like, get out of here, kid. You've been alone in your room your whole life.
0: How about this? Now they have kind of smaller bedrooms. You want to do brother's room? Like they have the same bedroom?
1: I've talked to them about it. I'm like, I mean, the rooms in our house, which I like it this way, they're very small. So yeah. Their bedrooms are very small, which I prefer. But I'm like, two beds would be taking up all the space.
0: Bunk bed. Bunk bed. You remember the bunk bed?
1: I
0: had a bunk bed.
1: I had a bunk bed too with my brother. My mom broke her ankle stepping up on the bottom bunk to kiss me goodnight. She fell and broke her ankle. Scream was so crazy.
0: I would get mad at I would tick off my parents. They'd chase me and I'd get in the corner because they want to like send me to timeout or whatever.
1: So you'd hide up.
0: Yeah. And they were like, my dad's like, I'm too big of a dude. If I go on the top bunk, it could collapse down. So,
1: that's terrible.
0: That's how I rolled. All right. Trending stories are next.
1: Okay. We all want to fix our systems, right? Gut health. I'm going to tell you some tricks on how you can make sure you poop before you go to work so you don't have to fight the anxiety of going at work. And it's next right here on Joey and Lauren.

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1: It's Joey and Lauren, and let's get trending stories. Lauren, what's going on?
2: So the iPhone 18 is launching September 9th, I think. So it is coming up if you're interested in the new iPhone.
1: I remember when the 12 came out, and I don't even know if I have a 12.
2: You know what's crazy is all of us that have anything below the newest model, just watch.
1: Yeah, your phone will start bugging out. Yeah,
2: you're having bugs, which I am lately. Now, my phone is an anomaly. My phone has been through the ringer. My phone was just run over by a golf cart.
1: And it's fine.
2: Like 2 weeks ago.
1: It's crazy.
2: I left it on the grass just right next to me, a golf cart on the golf course, literally just ran right over my phone. And then this same phone, for those of you who wondered what happened to my phone when it was submerged in the river and I lost it, it was recovered and I still have the same phone. And it was underwater.
1: It's a cat. It's been through nine lives.
2: It was underwater for 19 hours.
1: Yeah. I think my mom has has like the iPhone 5. I mean, that sucker still got like one camera and she's rocking it.
2: She's like, I'm holding out. If you feel like you want your digestive system to get on track and you're so nervous and paranoid about pooping at work, there's a lot of people that go, I will not. I absolutely will not.
1: I don't. I haven't gone at work in years.
2: Really? Okay.
1: Yeah,
2: Same. I don't think I ever do either, but my system's just built that way, I guess. I don't know. But people are like, I cannot bear the thought of being in a stall next to my coworker and having to do my thing. So someone wrote an article with all sorts of nutritionists and stuff on how to make sure that you have your morning, before you leave. Okay, here are the steps you need to take if you have the time. One, get more fiber, okay? Start your day with better fiber, obviously. Other one is hydrate. They said right when you wake up, reach for your water bottle or a cup of water.
1: I've heard that just in general that I've heard you're not supposed to drink caffeine for like 90 minutes after you wake up.
2: They said reach for the water, not your coffee. The other one is get moving. So if you have to wake up a little earlier to do this, but move your body, go for a walk, go for a run, move whatever.
1: Whatever you got to do.
2: Okay. And yoga. They said if you do these things.
1: I ain't doing yoga in the morning. That's a lot to do before you go to work, people.
2: I know. They said if you do these things, your system should hopefully line up that you get it done before the anxiety at work.
1: It would be nice to just do it one time every day.
2: Yeah, there you go.
1: Just be done with it.
2: There's a woman who's caught trying to carry turtles through airport security in her bra. Literally, she had a turtle on each side. Now, they were kind of like wrapped up, but she had a turtle on each side. And, of course, they can see that in the little x-ray thing that you walk through. And I love it. The TSA, this is what they wrote on their Facebook page. They posted a photo of the turtles that they captured. Not her, the turtles. And it says, we cannot emphasize this enough. Stop hiding animals in weird places on your body and then trying to sneak them through airport security. A Florida woman traveling out of Miami International Airport recently attempted to take a pair of turtles through our checkpoint. And the turtles were stuffed inside. Yes, her brassiere. This is where it gets cute. It says, we want you to be able to travel with your pets, and you totally can. But please travel with them safely. Reach out to your airline, blah, blah, blah, blah, blah. Stop smuggling things, people. Especially animals.
1: So weird.
2: That's crazy.
1: What size are you? Turtle? Tortoise?
2: Tea.
1: Yeah, I'm a tea.
2: You're a teacup. the new Narnia movie is supposed to be the most expensive Netflix movie of all time.
1: I didn't know they were making a new Narnia movie.
2: It's going to be Narnia, the Magician's Nephew?
1: Not a fan.
2: I believe.
1: Not a fan of the Narnia movies. I'm sorry.
2: Okay.
1: I feel like a hater, but
2: it's supposed to be pretty good, but the budget is $280 million.
1: Heyo.
2: Supposedly the most expensive Netflix movie of all time.
1: I mean,
2: it will hit theaters too, I think.
1: Yeah, we're trying to teach a lion how to talk. It's been a lot.
2: And
1: a lot of training.
2: Some of your trending stories.
1: It's Joey and Lauren.
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0: 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What's happening around the city from the KingstonDaily.ca newsroom? This is the 48.
1: Good morning, I'm Lorena Dixon. Here's what's coming up over the next 48 hours. It's everything you need to know.
2: Good morning, I'm Melissa Brush. Over the next 48 hours, Kingston has a few chances to enjoy some seasonal favorites before they disappear until next year. Tonight is the final games in the square of the season at Springer Market Square. The giant board games, cornhole, chess, Connect Four, and Uno have become a popular midweek gathering spot throughout the summer. 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Just click the 48. In the newsroom, I'm Melissa Brush, and that's what's happening around town.
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7: Well, with this check on your drive this morning, it looks like we're still dealing with all eastbound lanes of the 401 closed from just east of Greater Napanee right through to Odessa. This due to an accident cleanup. That is the only situation I'm seeing right now on the 401 eastbound or westbound between Belleville and Brockville. Keep in mind, there are no traffic cameras in that area to get confirmation if this closure is still in effect. Just give yourself extra time if you are heading eastbound on the 401. Your forecast for today, we are looking at a mix of sun and clouds with a high of 24, feeling like 30. Partly cloudy tonight, becoming clear after midnight. Look for wind gusts to pick up, though, late this evening with a low down to 18. Tomorrow, increasing clouds in the morning. Good chance of a shower or thunderstorm in the afternoon. Windy with a high of 24, feeling like 32. 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

0: Shelly and Lauren, here we go. I think I could do well at this. I feel like I'm pretty up with the times. Lauren has the most popular brands, companies of all different industries.
1: Yeah, the number one brands in every industry. So, for instance, like the car industry, what's the number one car brand or tech industry, things like that. You really think you get it?
0: I think so, because I'm kind of tapped in, all right? When people look at me, they're like, that guy's tapped in.
1: Okay, let's start with car. Why not? What is the car brand that has sold more cars than any other brand?
0: Toyota.
1: Yes.
0: I'm tapped in. Is that what you said? I'm tapped in? I'm tapped in.
1: You're tapped in. Okay, what is the leading global smartphone sales? So what brand is the biggest brand in phones?
0: Wow, okay. My gut tells me Apple.
1: Okay.
0: Because the iPhones are everywhere.
1: Sure.
0: But I feel like internationally, there's a lot of Samsungs out there. I believe like Samsung is it's from South Korea, right? So I think it's all over South Korea. I'm going to give me a Samsung.
1: Yes.
0: There we go, baby. I'm tapping my bald head.
1: You're locked in.
0: I'm locked in.
1: Okay. What about the highest revenue console gaming business? So this is like the most, the biggest brand in game consoles. So we're talking like
0: PlayStation.
1: Yes.
0: What, do you not want me to get these right? This is crazy.
1: I don't know. I thought I'd get you on something. I mean, you were going to say Xbox.
0: No. Xbox is lame, and I have an Xbox, and I'm lame, and I know it's lame.
1: Okay, this is probably easy. The world's most used AI chatbot.
0: ChatGPT.
1: Yeah.
0: That's an easy one.
1: Okay, what about streaming industries?
0: Netflix.
1: Yes.
0: Look at me.
1: Look at you.
0: Look at me. You don't want to give me flowers. Listen to Lauren's disappointment.
1: What about the chain that has sold the most fast food French fries?
0: Get out of here.
1: Oh, hang on a second. Wait. Bleh. Generates more fast food sales than other chains. So this is the biggest fast food chain. Sorry, the biggest by sales.
0: It's got to be. Well, you said French fries.
1: I didn't mean to say French fries.
0: Bleh, bleh. So remember I
1: did that. I erased it.
0: McDonald's?
1: Yeah.
0: Okay, you could have stayed with French fries.
1: I had fries on the brain, but it really was just sales overall.
0: Have I missed one?
1: No, I don't think you have.
0: Don't be so disappointed.
1: Okay, the world's most valuable sportswear brand, your athletic wear.
0: Nike.
1: Yep, just do it.
0: I mean, maybe Adidas with soccer, and I think Messi's with Adidas, but Nike's
1: okay, unbeatable. What about the most popular brand in the soda industry?
0: Coca-Cola.
1: Yes. Oh, my gosh. I thought I'd get you on one thing.
0: I mean, it's the most popular. I'm tapped in.
1: Okay,
0: I'm a tapped in individual.
1: The world's most valuable luxury brand. I know you're big on the luxury.
0: Yeah, this is not my style. I want to say Gucci or Louis Vuitton or Dolce. It's got to be Gucci, Louis Vuitton, or Dolce & Gabbana. Louis Vuitton.
1: What about Prada?
0: Oh, Louis Vuitton.
1: Yes, it's Louis Vuitton. Good job.
0: Let's go! Let's go! How many more?
1: This one's really tricky, and I don't even know if I can ask the question properly to lead you to an answer, but the answer to this is they delivered more commercial aircraft than any other plane maker.
0: Boeing.
1: Not Boeing.
0: Airbus. And Airbus is like it'll be like a Boeing Airbus 758
1: or whatever.
0: Yeah, so
1: maybe half a point.
0: No, it's fine. It's okay. All going off field now.
1: The world's largest toy company by revenue.
0: Mattel. Like Barbie and stuff.
1: Falling off the wagon.
0: No!
1: Lego.
0: Lego.
1: This one's pretty broad. The world's most valuable brand.
0: Google.
1: Apple.
0: How can Apple not be the most popular cell phone, but it's the most...
1: Well,
0: I guess
1: they have
0: the
1: a lot of other things. Like, Apple has other things than just the phone.
0: Doesn't Google own YouTube? And I feel like YouTube is YouTube.
1: And that's it. Nice job. I think you have, like, two or three wrong, but
0: yeah,
1: that was great.
0: But that's... The Boeing got me. All right. Well,
1: your stuff.
0: Now, do I have any of these things? No, not many, but I'm tapped in.
1: It's the McDonald's. Yeah. You frequent there, yeah.
0: Yeah, that's very true. It's Joey and Lauren.
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1: Good morning, I'm Lorena Dixon. Time for What's Good in and around Kingston, where we catch up with local newsmakers and people doing interesting things in the community.
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2: 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I'm Melissa Brush. 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
1: 401 traffic and weather together.
10: Well, with this check on your drive, another check on the cameras, and it does look like that the 401 eastbound remains closed from Palace Road through to Odessa. All eastbound lanes of the 401 closed from Palace Road in Napanee through to Odessa. We'll keep an eye on this for you as the morning goes along. That is the only issue right now that I'm seeing on the 401 eastbound or westbound between Belleville and Brockville. Your forecast for today, pretty nice Wednesday shaping up. We are looking at a mix of sun and clouds with a high of 24, feeling like 30. Clearing overnight tonight. Winds are going to pick up, though, with a low down to 18. Tomorrow we'll see increasing clouds in the morning. Good chance of afternoon showers and thunderstorms. Windy as well with a high of 24, feeling like 32. 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

0: It's Joey and Lauren. It is Would You Rather Wednesday time. We answer your Would You Rather questions that you text into 68719. What do we got?
1: Would you rather let your partner choose every meal or every TV show that you watch for a month?
0: Meal. Oh, I said that too quick.
1: Okay.
0: Because I worry, like, if I'm in a deep fried something mood and you're in a salad and quinoa mood, like, is there nothing worse than you want a chili cheeseburger and your partner's like, I was thinking just a salad, or I was thinking, why don't we just eat at home?
1: Takes the gluttony away from you.
0: Or like, or you want a DoorDash, or you want to go out and eat, and then they're like, no, we have leftovers.
1: You want to wear your fat pants, and they want to wear their nice pants.
0: Or have you ever had like a big fatty lunch, and then for dinner, like, oh, I ordered a pizza, and you're like, oh, I really wanted to just have some romaine lettuce.
1: I needed to lock in tonight.
0: I think I trust you with the shows, though, so I'll let you do the shows.
1: So I would actually rather have you choose the shows because I hate the anxiety of flipping through all the freaking streaming services trying to find the best thing, and I just can't. I literally am like, I'm overwhelmed. Somebody else, if someone else can choose what I watch, I'm in. Also, this, it may surprise some of you. Joey actually plans all of our meals.
0: It's true.
1: Joey plans. Now, we split the cooking. Like, I'll cook a lot of them.
0: Yeah, but I plan what we're doing.
1: I probably cook most of them, but you kind of build up a plan of, like, what we're going to eat. And I don't know why it started that way, but it just did. And so, like,
0: because I know when I want to eat out.
1: And I order the groceries.
0: Yeah.
1: And so then the groceries come. You know, it's a good system we have going. But it's funny because it's like, sometimes I don't find out what we are going to be having for dinner for the week until I start doing the grocery shopping because you have already planned what we're going to have. And I love it. Because I don't have to think about it.
0: If I plan out dinner at home, if I suggest maybe, just maybe, let's order out because it's been a busy day, I know Lauren will say yes every time. You normally do. You normally always
1: eating
0: say,
1: out?
0: Yeah, let's do it. Yeah.
1: Heck yeah.
0: Like, you know, and I think it's because you do most of the cooking and I do most of the planning. So sometimes I'm like, ooh, it's later than I thought. Do you want to just, and you're like, yes. And I'm like, okay, but those groceries are going to go bad. You're like, I don't care.
1: Let's go.
0: I don't care. Let's go.
1: I got the keys. This one says, would you rather live beside extremely loud neighbors or extremely nosy neighbors?
0: Nosy.
1: Oh, this sucks. I hate this question. Because the nosiness, I hate. I love to have privacy. Like, there's nothing worse than you feel like you don't have privacy in your own home or neighborhood. Like, that's the worst. We've been there. And then the loud, though, I hate that. I hate when neighbors are too loud.
0: Now, are we going, we're in a separate house, so it's just loud if we really were, like, in the backyard? Because have you ever been in your backyard and someone's on the barbecue and you can, like, legit hear their Uncle Larry's conversation?
1: Sometimes I can hear that in the house. Not where we currently live. We actually have been blessed with pretty dang good neighbors. We have no problems. But in other places that we've lived, I've been in the house trying to go to sleep, and I can hear, like, music bumping outside neighbors are having a party or something.
0: There's a house across the street from us that they are either renting it regularly. I think they own one. A giant bounce slide. Like, not a small one.
1: I'm more annoyed they have not invited us over. Come on now.
0: I know. They're always doing these big parties.
1: I think I would choose loud. I got to have my privacy at the end of the day. I'll put in earplugs.
0: Okay.
1: This one says, would you rather get 8 hours of perfect sleep every night, or you can eat anything without gaining weight?
0: Oh, eat anything without gaining weight.
1: Yeah, that's got to be the answer, right?
0: It would be amazing.
1: I agree.
0: Oh, it'd be gluttony, it'd be bad.
1: I would love to be. Well, wait a minute. Does this hurt your health, though?
0: Yeah, I think
1: it's
0: hurts
1: just
0: your
1: weight.
0: Health. Yeah, I think it hurts your health.
1: So, like, you could still feel... Ugh.
0: Yeah, so you can still have, like, clogged arteries. But you're just not gaining weight.
1: I'll take sleep. Because if I'm getting 8 hours of perfect sleep every night, I'm probably going to eat better. Naturally. Because I won't be as tired. I won't be, like, giving up on cooking or making healthy choices. I'm going to take the sleep. I'm changing my answer.
0: Why is it when you get to bed on time, something always happens in the middle of the night? It just happened to us the other night. We got to bed early, and then our kid decided he didn't want to sleep by himself. So slept in our bed.
1: And he scared me the other day. This is nothing to do with would you rather, but I'm just going off real quick. He scared the crap out of me because I went into his room because he was crying. And I gave him a kiss. I'm like, it's okay, baby. Do you have a bad dream? And he goes, there's someone in my room. And I was like, oh my gosh. I literally was like, what'd you say, buddy?
0: This is it.
1: I'm like, I'm supposed to be brave for you, but I'm just as scared. Why would you say that? He looked at me all like glossed eyes too. I think he was like sleep talking. He's like, there's someone in my room, Mom.
0: I've seen scary movies.
1: Behind you.
0: It's me.
1: And those are your would you rather questions.
0: It's Joey and Lauren.
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0: from the KingstonDaily.ca newsroom. Here's what you need to know.
1: I'm Lorena Dixon, keeping you in the loop this morning. The current trade rift between Canada and the U.S. is much different compared to previous disputes. That according to the Greater Kingston Chamber of Commerce CEO, Karen Cross. She says some of their members have expressed concerns over how the new tariffs will affect them after negotiations broke down over the weekend.
2: Most of them are looking at their inventories, their supply costs, staffing levels, their distribution supply chains, their customer pricing. They're looking at how are they going to invest in the future. They're just looking at all the different pieces of their businesses to see where they need to pivot in this really rapidly changing environment.
1: Cross says they're working with all levels of government to make sure Kingston's business community is heard. Frontenac OPP are investigating a fatal ATV crash in South Frontenac. A 33-year-old was found dead at the scene last Saturday night on Green Bay Road. Community members rushed in and attempted to revive the victim before emergency crews arrived. Investigators are trying to determine what caused the single ATV crash and are asking anyone with information to come forward. The city of Kingston is looking for workers for voting locations during this fall's municipal election. Deputy returning officers, machine operators, and greeters are needed for voting days October 16th, 17th, and 26th. Workers will earn between $220 and $250, depending on the role. No previous election experience is required, but customer service and computer skills are encouraged. Applicants must be legally entitled to work in Canada. Applications are due September 8th. In sports, the Blue Jays fell 5-3 to Kansas City. With the loss, Toronto now sits three games out of the final wildcard spot in the American League. The next time you're scrolling through your phone, visit KingstonDaily.ca and see what Kingston is talking about. 401 Traffic and Weather together next.
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5: We are still seeing all eastbound lanes of the 401 closed from Palace Road in Appanee through to Odessa. We'll keep an eye on this situation. I'll let you know when that clears up. Keep this in mind if you're expecting anybody from the west. Other than that, not seeing any issues on the 401 eastbound or westbound between Belleville and Brockville. Your forecast for today, we are looking at a mix of sun and clouds, the high of 24, feeling like 30. Becoming clear overnight tonight. Little windy with wind gusts up to 40 kilometers an hour and the low down to 18. Tomorrow we'll see increasing clouds in the morning. Good chance of afternoon showers, maybe a thunderstorm. Wind gust to 50 kilometers an hour with a high of 24, feeling like 32. 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

0: best some dog extra breed, treats today.
1: Best dog breed is what? Like, what's your favorite?
0: I've got to go off of a dog that I've had, because I feel like it's not fair for me to be like, oh, Golden Doodle. I've never had a Golden Doodle.
1: That's a good point.
0: Although I hear great things about the Doodle. I'm going to go a Golden Retriever. I had a Golden Retriever named Dusty.
1: That just feels like, that's like, it's like picking the cheeseburger.
0: They're the best. I mean, they're loyal. They're fun. They've got good energy. They play. They don't have attitude problems.
1: Well, I didn't grow up with a dog, so I have to go off what I like the most. I still love wiener dogs. I love a good wiener dog. They're so cute. But the breath is stanky. I'm going Golden Doodle. I am going to go.
0: But you never had one. I guess you've never had a wiener dog. Every
1: Golden
0: Doodle.
1: But you know what I like about Golden Doodles? I can pet them and my hand looks normal afterwards. That's a really nice feeling. So, and yeah, I know it's like the typical suburban, get the Golden Doodle, the American dream or whatever.
0: Well, give your pup extra treats today.
1: Absolutely.
0: In honor of.
1: Absolutely. Trending stories are next.
0: Okay, I think we've all been there as parents where you get frustrated with your kid and you're like, I'm just going to leave you behind if you don't keep up. Well, a dad did that. This story is wild. It's next on Joey and Lauren. 102.

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1: It's Joey and Lauren. Let's get your trending stories. Lauren, what's trending?
2: We have all been there as parents where you feel like your kid is just dragging their feet. You go for a walk, you go for a run, you're out and about. Maybe you're at a carnival or something and your kids are like, I'm tired, I can't walk anymore. And you threaten them. You go, well, I'm just going to have to leave you here.
1: Yeah, yeah.
2: You gotta keep it moving.
1: Sure.
2: I can't carry
1: Absolutely. We had that the other day. Like, our son just goes, I'm just gonna lay down in the street. I'm like, we can't do that.
2: Now, that's what it is, and the only thing it is a threat. We never actually leave our child behind.
1: No.
2: Because that would be insane.
1: Yeah.
2: There is a father from Japan that left his young son alone on Mount Fuji.
1: I'm not laughing.
2: This story is crazy. He's 7 years old, the son. He's exhausted. He grew too tired.
1: Seven-year-old on Mount Fuji feels like that would be exhausting.
2: So he grew too tired to continue climbing. The man abandoned his 7-year-old son at 8,170 feet on the trail on Mount Fuji around 4:30 a.m. They must have been like doing these like daily.
1: This story gets worse and worse.
2: It's crazy.
1: 4:30, 8,000 feet.
2: Told his child, "You wait here while we continue to go up and finish the summit. Me and your brother."
1: How long would that take? Do you know?
2: I don't know. But then there was a worker.
1: Yeah.
2: That ended up finding the boy alone on a bench at 7:40 in the morning. So he'd been there for like three hours.
1: Oh my gosh.
2: Alerted police. They located the father way up above, ordered him to come back. Rain and fog had moved in when the child was discovered. So like he was like alone in the rain on a mountain.
1: Sounds like the beginning of a Disney movie, by the way. This is how all Disney movies start.
2: Eventually,
1: except it would be like a little animal.
2: Eventually reunited with his family, unharmed. Everyone's okay. Dad says, I made a rash decision and I deeply regret it. Yeah, no freaking kidding, Dad. This is a dad that's had it. He's like, you're always complaining. Just move it. Let's go.
1: I'm not a hiking expert.
2: Maybe don't make
1: but
2: your 7-year old.
1: I don't think 7-year olds climbing Mount Fuji is something that's normal. Yes. And I get it. Maybe you want to put it on Instagram that your 7-year old did it. Like, let him try water skiing at 7 or knee boarding. Don't be doing that.
2: Absolutely insane. A lot of us want to start our day feeling good. Because we don't want to have to go to work and get the blah, blah, blah. And all of a sudden you have to go to the bathroom.
1: Yeah.
2: Because there are a lot of people that deal with the anxiety of pooping at work.
1: I don't poop at work.
2: A nutritionist released an article saying these are the things that can almost guarantee you're going to have a poop before you go to work. They said fiber, obviously, in your diet. Hydrate. So right when you wake up, before you get coffee or anything else, you guzzle your water.
1: Okay.
2: Drink your water. Move. Go for a walk. Go for a run. Move your body. And then yoga. And they say these things... If you could wake up early enough to do all these things.
1: Yeah, that is a lot to do. I mean,
2: But it could fight the anxiety of going to the bathroom at work, because that's a real thing for a lot of people.
1: I'm not an early morning water guy. What I am is I like a middle of the night water. When you can... Have you ever been so thirsty you can taste water? Like, water has a taste. You ever had... Like, I'm serious. When you're that thirsty, water tastes like something.
2: Yeah.
1: Give me I had 7 slices of pizza, it's 2 a.m. on a Sunday morning, and I'm just in the kitchen, in the undies, chugging water.
2: For me, it's Chinese food. If I ever have Chinese food, watch out at 2 a.m. because I will guzzle my water.
1: It's called the panda pants.
2: There you go.
1: You start panting because you yay panda.
2: Here are the most common passwords, so maybe don't use these passwords. Number 10 is 123123.
1: That's a rough one.
2: Number 9, secret. Number 8, 12345.
1: How do they allow these?
2: I know. 7 is 111111. Just don't do that.
1: Are they so bad they're good?
2: Maybe.
1: No, like, because a part of me goes, I'm never going to, if I was trying to hack into something, it wouldn't be like, just put a bunch of ones down.
2: Number 6 is QWERTY 6. That's QWERTY, across the keyboard.
1: Yep.
2: 6. And then the other one is the same letters, 123. Number 4 is password, still very common. Stop using password as a password. And then your top 3 go as follows. 1, 2, 3, 4, 5, 6, 7, 8.
1: No,
2: 1, 2, 3, 4, 5, 6, 7, 8, 9.
1: Oh, now we're getting risky.
2: And number 1 is a simple 1, 2, 3, 4, 5, 6.
1: Yeah, that's just, I mean, at that point you deserve to have your account hacked. If you're putting in 1, 2, 3, 4, 5, 6,
2: there
1: give
2: you
1: me a
2: go.
1: Break. All right.
2: And those are some of your trending stories.
1: Joey and Lauren.
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0: XM. What's happening around the city from the KingstonDaily.ca newsroom? This is the 48.
1: Good morning, I'm Lorena Dixon. Here's what's coming up over the next 48 hours. It's everything you need to know.
2: Good morning, I'm Alyssa Brush. Over the next 48 hours, Kingston has a few chances to enjoy some seasonal favorites before they disappear until next year. Tonight is the final games in the square of the season at Springer Market Square. The giant board games, cornhole, chess, Connect Four, and Uno have become a popular midweek gathering spot throughout the summer. While the games are happening, the soundtrack for the evening comes courtesy of the Frontenac Community Band. As part of Downtown Kingston's Live 365 Summer Music Series, the group will fill the square with big band favorites and familiar tunes. 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In the newsroom, I'm Alyssa Brush, and that's what's happening around town.
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8: All eastbound lanes of the 401 remain closed between Palace Road and Wilton Road. Keeping an eye on this situation, let you know as soon as traffic starts getting through there. That is the only live lane issue seen on the 401 on the stretch between Belleville and Brockville in both directions. Your forecast for today, we are looking at a mix of sun and clouds with a high of 24, feeling like 30. Clearing overnight tonight, winds though are going to pick up with gusts to 40 kilometers an hour with the low down to 18. Increasing clouds early tomorrow morning, good chance of showers late in the morning and into the afternoon with the possibility of thunderstorms. Wind gusts picking up to 50 kilometers an hour with a high tomorrow reaching 24, feeling like 32. 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Your next update is coming up in minutes.
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0: in your house.
1: Yeah, Marin is sending a message, and she tells us her husband is urging for his mom, to move in with them. Now, she says it's not necessarily health-related, like she's getting sick and she's declining and they need help.
0: Yeah, that was my first question.
1: But she is single. She's living on her own. She's on a fixed income. She is elderly. And he says, why not my mom move in? She could use the extra help. It would be nice to have her around, and we have extra room. And she says, to make matters worse, my mother-in-law keeps pestering me about a move-in date.
0: Yeah.
1: So he's already led on to his mom that she can move in. And she's
0: like,
1: what do I do?
0: Bad husband move to tip your hand to your mom that you kind of want her to move in and she wants to move. Because she doesn't move in, mom makes the connection. Oh, it's your wife that doesn't want this to happen.
1: And Marin says, I don't not like my mother-in-law, but I do like my own personal space.
0: I have so many questions. Living scenario. What? I mean, are we talking her own separate, like, casita area, or is this like, it's just a bedroom?
1: She didn't go into detail. She says they have more than enough room. I mean,
0: more than enough room tells me that the living situation, as far as, oh my gosh, I'm brushing my teeth and she's on the toilet, like, you're not dealing with that.
1: She has, based on how I'm reading the message, that she has her own bathroom and bedroom and some private space. Yeah.
0: Gosh, I need to know how social your mother-in-law is. Some mother-in-laws, they got their own thing going on. They're going to bingo. They're going to this. They're going to that. But if they're like, oh, should we watch a movie tonight?
1: Yeah.
0: I can't handle.
1: Why does this feel so much different that it's the mother-in-law for the wife versus mother-in-law for the husband? I feel like husband's mother-in-law, so wife's mom, feels more of a layup to move in than a dad's mom. Why is that?
0: I think stereotypically, dad's mom is now like, that's my little boy. You better, you know, and I think it can get a little competitive.
1: No, I mean, it just feels like normally, at least the people I have in my circle,
0: it's the mom's
1: who
0: mom.
1: Have a mom that lives with them. It's always the wife's mom.
0: It's probably nurturing. It's probably because moms are more nurturing.
1: But like, for instance, your family, say, heaven forbid, your dad passes on. Way in the future, but your dad is no longer here. Your mom will probably likely move in with your sister.
0: Oh, well, almost 100%.
1: Not us.
0: Got it.
1: Do you know what I'm saying? Yeah. It just feels interesting. So
0: I think women are more their nature filled. They're more, you know, what's the nurturing, not nature, nature.
1: Filled.
0: They nurture.
1: They really like plants.
0: Yeah. I'm not. Can you do a trial run? Can you do a trial run?
1: Because I think the first thing you need to do, Marin, is talk to your freaking husband
0: and say, stop doing this, dude.
1: Why is your mom hitting me up about moving in already? You got to be on the same page. And this goes with anything, with a parent moving in, with a child moving in, with anybody, any life or household change.
0: Okay,
1: I've got it. There has to be agreeance in a conversation.
0: I've got it. 3-month trial. No, 4-month trial. And I'm giving you a specific date in the calendar because you can see what it's like. If you have kids, you can see what it's like during school, during routine, and a little bit of summer.
1: No,
0: 4-month trial, March, April, May, June.
1: That feels messed up. Hey, Nana, you didn't pass the test. You're booted.
0: She may not like it. Nana may not like it.
1: But the thing is now you're causing more of a headache because now you got to move her out. So I think...
0: So this is a toothpaste in the tube kind of thing?
1: I think what needs to happen, the compromise is... If applicable, if possible, can you get her to live close to you?
0: Mm.
1: Next door, across the street, a block away? Like, is there a way to get her as close as possible, but she still feels like she has her space?
0: But also,
1: you still feel like you have your space.
0: But that's, like, financially, now maybe she's fine, but it's like, that's an internet, and that's utilities, and that's a mortgage.
1: Yeah,
0: or a rent.
1: So she's on
0: like,
1: a fixed income.
0: If you're across the street, a part of me's like... So you're either going to pay your own mortgage, your own rent, your rent and your utilities and your internet and yourself. Like a part of me is like, if you're going to be that close,
1: right.
0: I'm telling you, March, April, May, June, you get a little bit of summer, a little bit of spring with school. Do that.
1: I also feel for him because he's probably saying, this is my mother. These are my elders. These are people I want to take care of in their old age. And so he's probably like, I don't want friction between this and my wife, but I want to take care of my mom.
0: He moves in with his mom, and then he visits his wife.
1: There you go.
0: There you go. Okay, seriously, 68719. Where's my boy Zach? My buddy Zach and his wife, I think her mom lives with them. He probably has so much advice. Maybe he wants me to change his name and his voice so no one knows who, you know, his mother-in-law doesn't hear. But any advice you have, 68719, fix my life. It's Joey and Lauren.

0: life. So, Marin, a little bit of an issue. Her mother-in-law wants to move into their house. Now, she's not, like, she's getting older, but, like, her health is good, so it's not like, hey, I think it's just one of those things where it's like, hey, this could work out. Her husband has kind of already tipped the cap that, like, he's interested, too. And she's like, so now I look like the stop sign. I look the one that's like, I don't want to do this.
1: Her husband is like, oh, we really should have my mom move in, like really urging and wanting it to happen. And he made the mistake of telling his mom. And his mom's like, hey, Marin, when can I move in? And
0: not trying to throw husband under the bus, but dude, you have put yourself in a bad spot. Basically tell mom, if it was up to me, I'd do it.
1: You know, a lot of texts on this, very, very split opinions. This one's saying it is our duty to take care of our elderly family members. This is something that I would do in a heartbeat, even if we didn't get along. This texter says, Marin, do not agree because you feel guilty. Once she moves in, getting her to move out is going to be way harder if it comes to that.
0: Yeah.
1: This one says, we let my mom move in temporarily. That was 7 years ago. Years ago.
0: So I thought about that. And how many people have stories on stories of, we said this was going to be a trial, or we just said, oh, what's the phrase? Just to get back on my feet. How many people have done the whole like, oh, let me move in, back on my feet, and then it turns out to be more. All I know is it is hard to go back if you make that decision. But could you really say, let's do 4 months, and at 4 months, we can all look at each other.
1: That just feels weird. I get what you're saying. This one says, my mother-in-law lives with us, and I love her, but she does have a basement apartment with a separate entrance, bathroom, and kitchenette. I could never do the bedroom down the hall situation. I mean, that's nice that she has that. That's not everybody's case.
0: Yeah, that's the problem. But you could also, we had a friend of ours that converted a part of his garage to like a whole living space. You got to have garage space.
1: Yeah,
0: but like literally like now that's expensive, but built a wall and things like that. You could do a shed in the backyard.
1: I have a friend, I have a friend who they put a fifth wheel, like a nice RV or whatever, on their property, and mom lives in that. So, I mean, you could do that, I guess. This text says, my rule, if both spouses aren't enthusiastically saying yes, the answer is no. You both have to be honest.
0: I think that's fair because resentment will build if one of them goes,
1: I told you.
0: Fine. Yeah, like I just think that having someone move in with you is such a big decision. You're right. You both have to be, yes, let's do it. If one of you is like, I don't know, but I'll trust you. Oof.
1: Yeah. This one says, I'm team husband a little bit. If his mom is getting older and living alone, I understand why he worries. This one says, my mother-in-law moved in with us after my father-in-law died. I was terrified, but honestly, it's been wonderful. She helps with the kids, cooks dinner sometimes, and has her own space. I would do it again. Oh, see, there's a positive story from it.
0: Yeah, well, keep texting us. It's Joey and Lauren.
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0: Good in Kingston.
1: Good morning. I'm Lorena Dixon. Time for What's Good in and around Kingston, where we catch up with local newsmakers and people doing interesting things in the community.
2: Good morning. I'm Alyssa Brush from the KingstonDaily.ca newsroom. Almost Home is celebrating after its annual charity golf tournament sold out. 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Fund Development Manager Leslie Miles says they appreciate the community's support.
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6: 401 traffic and weather together.
7: We are still dealing with that full closure of the 401 eastbound. This from Palace Road, Napanee, right through to Wilton Road. Again, we'll let you know as things start to get through there as that situation is cleared up. That at the time is the only live lane issue eastbound or westbound on the 401 between Belleville and Brockville. Your forecast for today, we are looking at a mix of sun and clouds. High at 24 is going to feel like 30. Partly cloudy this evening, clearing overnight. Winds pick up with gusts to 40 kilometers an hour later this evening with an overnight low down to 18. Tomorrow, we're going to see increasing clouds in the morning. Good chance of afternoon showers and thunderstorms. Wind gusts to 50 kilometers an hour with a high of 24 feeling like 32. 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
1: It's Joey and Lauren, and I've got a million-dollar idea. And I think we'll all get on board with this. Someone tell me if I'm crazy. But you know what? There's a lot of fairs going on. It's fair season. And fair food is like the best part. The elephant ears, the deep-fried Twinkies, the loaded fries, the gyros, the blooming onions. I mean, there's so much stuff, right?
2: In fact, I find they've actually dropped a lot of new things I've never heard of before.
1: Yeah,
2: it's just awesome.
1: Yeah, nice. I saw a deep-fried pickled cheese thing. So it was like a string cheese with a inside of a pickle battered and deep-fried. Sounds amazing, right?
2: Nah. I don't like pickles. That sounds really gross. You don't like pickles.
1: Well, here was my million-dollar idea. As I'm eating fair food and I'm enjoying myself, I sat there and I said, you know what? Why hasn't anybody come out with a restaurant and they just serve fair food? Would it take the specialness out of it? But
2: yes,
1: like, seriously.
2: It would take away the special. And also, that's a lot to ask. Because you have to narrow down your menu or else you're overhead. Like the food that you're buying, if people aren't going to purchase
1: what it is.
2: Sometimes if it's a wide option, there's too many.
1: Glad you brought that up because I knew that was going to be the rebuttal. Oh, fair food's all over the place. They're sweet. They're savory. There's all that. Just like the crumble, do the cookies of the week. You do like even once a quarter, you do themes. So you do something in the fall, you do something in the winter, you do something in the spring, you do something in the summer. So it's a fair food restaurant, and it's called the Carousel, or called the
2: Ferris
1: Wheel. The Carousel, okay?
2: Ferris Wheel, okay? Yeah, yeah.
1: So listen, restaurant entrepreneurs, here's your idea. You call the restaurant the Ferris Wheel, and then you do four different menus throughout the year. So you do something in the fall, something in the winter, something in the spring, something in the summer. And you do a couple of sweet items, a couple of savory items.
2: But you need to have a couple staples that are there the whole time.
1: Yeah, sure. That's fine. That can be a hot dog or whatever. But like I'm thinking, can you imagine just driving down and you would on social media and stuff, you'd be like, I wonder what the Ferris wheel is doing this week. And all of a sudden they're like funnel cakes. You're telling me driving home from work, if there was a restaurant that just provided funnel cakes on demand, you wouldn't be interested?
2: I think as a consumer, it sounds amazing. But the problem, if you are starting this restaurant and you're doing all the bookkeeping and you're trying to buy all the product, I just don't think it's going to be conducive because you have to buy all sorts of different ingredients and products at different times and different quarters. And how can you project your sales?
1: Once every 3 months?
2: I don't know, Joey. I just think, so what happens if one of the things you're doing on the Ferris wheel is like brisket loaded potato chips or like brisket loaded tater tots. Now brisket is way more expensive.
1: Than
2: a couple of things for, you know, some powdered sugar donuts or something.
1: Do you know how much I paid for one fried Twinkie? Do you know how much I paid?
2: Probably way too much.
1: Guess.
2: $6? More than six?
1: Yes, more than $6.
2: What?
1: Yes.
2: For one Twinkie?
1: Yes. One deep fried Twinkie. And would you like to guess again? $10. I'll just tell you,
2: $10.
1: $10. So you're telling me,
2: that's the
1: thing. Fair food, people pay a pretty penny, right?
2: Because you're at the fair and there's nowhere else you can get it. If there's a restaurant called the Ferris Wheel, it is going to be belly up. It is going to go under. It's not going to work.
1: Well, with that attitude, it'll never work.
2: Exactly.
1: 68719. Do you like my idea?
2: I like where you're going.
1: Maybe I just want an excuse to eat a funnel cake. Like I just want to be, hey, the Ferris wheel's doing it. Hey, it's funnel cake Friday. And then it's curly fry Friday. Those big old pile of curly fries.
2: Oh, yum. It looks like a big brick of fries.
1: Oh, yeah. Oh, yeah. So absolutely. Good. All right. Well, now I'm hungry. It's Joey and Lauren.

0: KingstonDaily.ca newsroom. Here's what you need to know.
1: I'm Marina Dixon, keeping you in the loop this morning. Kingston police are asking for the public's help in locating Kara, who's been missing since May 1st. The 19-year-old is Indigenous, 5'3", 110 pounds, with a petite build and curly blonde hair that's entirely or partially dyed a bright color. Kara was last seen in Kingston, and investigators believe she may still be in the city. The Kingston mother of a youth who went missing for nearly a week is thanking everyone who helped find her. Cassandra Williamson says going through the ordeal was very tough on her family.
2: Probably the worst thing experience that we have experienced ever. Yeah, it was terrible. It was not a fun time at all, and we are very fortunate that nothing worse happened, and we're fortunate to have her back home.
1: 14-year-old Clara was found by Peel Regional Police last Friday night. An arrest has been made. An e-scooter operator found out the hard way that it's still subject to traffic laws in Kingston. A 42-year-old was arrested and charged after police clocked the vehicle going 77 kilometers an hour in a 50 zone in the area of Division and John Counter back on August 1st. Police are reminding operators that e-scooters are not allowed on streets, pathways, trails and sidewalks, as the city has not opted into the provincial pilot program. Merchants along Princess Street in Williamsville are getting some help from the Greater Kingston Chamber of Commerce. They were able to get signage to indicate they're open for business and showing more places for parking. Chamber CEO Karen Cross says it took a while before business started to pick up again.
3: The city was quick to help hear the messaging and hear what needed to be done. The frustration really came into play when it took so long, and it's taking so long to get the new signage and the wayfinders installed.
1: Cross adds businesses in the city can rest assured that the chamber will assist them with anything that matters to them. In sports, Toronto beat Tampa Bay 10-5 with the win. Toronto sits half a game back of the final wild card spot in the American League. The next time you're scrolling through your phone, visit KingstonDaily.ca and see what Kingston is talking about. 401 Traffic and Weather together next.
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9: All eastbound lanes at the 401 remain closed between Palace Road and Napanee through to Odessa. Still keeping an eye on this situation that's been affecting the drive all morning. That is the only thing affecting either direction on the 401 right now between Belleville and Brockville. Your forecast for today, we're looking at a mix of sun and clouds. High at 24 is going to feel like 30. Partly cloudy tonight. Because

0: decided we were out on some water. I decided, you know what? I'm not going to wear my hat for a little bit to give myself, because I wear a hat so much that my bald head is like white as can be, and then I have a tan face. I got very sunburned. I'm to the point where you're like my shoulders, my back, and my head are itchy. You remember, you know that where your sunburn's like changing and
1: your
0: it's
1: head
0: itchy?
1: Might start to peel.
0: I think
1: so. And
0: then
1: what's the freaking point? Like, why'd you? You should have just worn sunscreen
0: because,
1: or even
0: okay,
1: tanning
0: I'll tell you
1: sunscreen.
0: Why.
1: I guess
0: we're hosting a fundraiser coming up. It's a suit and tie, a gala, a gown, the whole thing. I will look like an idiot when I have like two tone, like
1: you start
0: when
1: blinding
0: I,
1: people.
0: Yeah, it's just not fair. So I try to do it, and now I'm
1: all right.
0: A cherry tomato is in the studio right now. That's what I look like, a cherry tomato.
1: T's and P's, thoughts and prayers.
0: Thank you. Listener versus Lauren. We'll play it next on Joey and Lauren.
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3: Wow. FM.

0: It's Joey and Lauren, and with three questions, we find out who has a bigger brain. Lauren, or our contestant today, Melissa. Hello, Melissa.
1: Good morning.
0: Good morning, good morning.
2: Good
0: okay.
2: morning.
0: We've got three random trivia questions here. By the way, full disclaimer, I thought of these questions about 10 minutes ago. It was a little
2: Is
0: late.
2: Is that good
0: late.
2: For us or bad for us?
0: I actually think sometimes when I think of the questions just moments before, it actually, they're better questions. Because they're okay. just, they're fresh. They're kind of right off the top of my brain. Hopefully they're accurate.
2: Okay.
0: All right, so Lauren is going to leave the studio right now. Melissa, okay.
2: Good
0: on
2: luck,
0: the phone
2: Melissa.
0: With us. And so I've got three random trivia questions for you, Melissa. Lauren is going to leave the studio, which is soundproof, so she will not be able to hear these questions. We'll ask you the three, bring her back in, ask Lauren the same three, find out who's smarter, all right?
1: All right.
0: All right, here we go. Question number one, Melissa. Who is Yogi Bear's sidekick?
1: Boo-boo.
0: Yeah, that's right. Hey, boo-boo. Can I get a pick-a-doo, Bexy? All right, you're one for one. Question number two, Melissa. Ringo Starr belonged to this legendary band.
1: The Beatles.
0: And you are two for two. See, this is what happens when I think of questions really quick. They're really easy, right? Here we go. Question number three. This giant is known for his canned vegetables.
1: The Jolly Green Giant.
0: Oh, my gosh. Look at you.
1: Yo-ho-ho.
0: Oh, that's okay. That's a secret bonus point. Melissa, that's a secret bonus point. If Lauren doesn't give us the yo-ho-ho, you will automatically win if you could both get three for three, all right? We'll bring Lauren back
1: right.
0: in. So, Lauren, back in. Melissa, stay with us here on the line. How you feeling?
2: I'm okay. You're giving me a look like I shouldn't be okay.
0: Yeah. You should be a little worried. All right, here we
2: go. I have to admit, I have a full bladder, so I'm very distracted right now because I have to go.
0: A full bladder distraction? Is that a thing?
2: You know what I mean? Like, my mind's on something else. So let's see how I do these questions.
0: All right, question number one. What is who is Yogi Bear's sidekick?
2: Gosh, this is wrong. I'm going to say Baloo. It's not Baloo.
0: No.
2: Baloo is the bear from Jungle Book.
0: Yeah, Baloo is Jungle Book. You got your wrong cartoon bears. Question number two. Ringo Starr belonged to this legendary band.
2: The Beatles.
0: The Beatles.
2: That's a layup.
0: Oh, you didn't know Yogi Bear's sidekick?
2: Oh, I'm sorry. Who's a bigger deal? The Beatles or Yogi Bear's sidekick?
0: Depending on who you ask. Question number three. This giant is known for his canned vegetables.
2: That would be the Jolly Green Giant.
0: And that would be correct. So you get two out of three. Very strong performance. But Melissa was perfect.
2: Okay, who's the sidekick? I have no idea.
0: Melissa, why don't you tell Lauren?
1: It's Boo-Boo.
0: Boo-Boo.
1: Oh. Hey, Boo-Boo.
0: Hey, Boo-Boo.
2: Duh.
0: And not only that,
2: oh,
0: but
2: duh.
0: Melissa gave us the jingle for the Jolly Green Giant. Can you do it?
2: Oh, the jingle. Uh-uh.
0: All right,
2: what
0: Melissa.
2: Is it?
1: Yo-ho-ho.
0: Yo-ho-ho. Come on now.
2: Very intelligent. I had no idea any of those things. I'm still kicking myself for Boo-Boo.
0: Yep. Melissa, you're officially going into the Hall of Fame. How does that feel with that performance?
1: I'm feeling pretty strong.
0: You should.
2: Can conquer the world today.
0: Very, very strong. We're going to hook you up, all right?
1: Awesome. Thank you.
0: You bet. It's Joey and Lauren.

0: 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What's happening around the city? From the KingstonDaily.ca newsroom, this is the 48.
1: Good morning, I'm Lorena Dixon. Here's what's coming up over the next 48 hours. It's everything you need to know.
2: Good morning, I'm Melissa Brush. Over the next 48 hours, Kingston has a few chances to enjoy some seasonal favorites before they disappear until next year. Tonight is the final games in the square of the season at Springer Market Square. 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Just click the 48. In the newsroom, I'm Melissa Brush, and that's what's happening around town.
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1: 401 traffic and weather together.
8: Well, we still have this closure of the 401. All eastbound lanes closed from Palace Road in Napanee through Odessa. Just keep that one in mind. If you are traveling or know somebody that is coming in from west of Napanee, there are definite delays there. Everybody being forced off the highway still at Palace Road. That is the only issue I'm seeing on the 401 on the stretch between Belleville and Brockville. Your forecast for today, we're looking at a mix of sun and clouds, high at 24, that will feel like 30. Partly cloudy this evening, becoming clear overnight. Winds are going to pick up late this evening with gusts to 40 kilometers an hour and the low down to 18. Tomorrow, increasing clouds early in the morning, good chance of afternoon showers and thunderstorms. Wind gusts picking up to 50 kilometers an hour with a high of 24, feeling like 32. 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Your next update is coming up in minutes.
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0: It's Joey and Lauren, and I am man enough to admit that I need to smell better. All right? I'm sick of people. There's people in this office that have really good smelling cologne, and I'm also cheap. And Lauren, tell me if this is a terrible idea. I have knockoff cologne that's coming that apparently I did not look at the reviews before I bought it, but it's not great. I just need to know from cologne and perfume people, is the knockoffs ever, is this one of those things that's like, it's imitation Oreos, it's just not worth it?
1: Joey, we have had conversations about your smell and the knockoffs and the cologne. Just get the real stuff. Spending all this, no, listen, if you've bought now at this point, you've purchased two or three different knockoffs.
0: That's true.
1: Buy the actual thing.
0: So let me tell you what the actual thing that I want to buy, because I've heard the smell is amazing. It's called Baccarat Rouge 540. Have you ever heard of Baccarat Rouge 540?
1: I've never
0: the cologne?
1: Heard of it.
0: It's a unisex cologne.
1: Okay.
0: So, hey, to sweeten the deal, a little you and me. A little, you wear Baccarat Rouge 540, I wear Baccarat Rouge 440, and we smell the same, and we're both turned on. It's right?
1: Okay? No.
0: So listen to this.
1: No.
0: So, it is normally, tell me if I just got ripped off and this is a bad idea. It is normally between $360 and $400, this cologne.
1: Okay, wait, what? No way.
0: The Baccarat Rouge 540 is normally $360 or $400. The one I bought is $39.
1: Okay, get the knockoff.
0: Did I make a bad choice?
1: Get a knockoff and just like soil yourself with it.
0: Not trying to soil.
1: But why do you need to smell so strong? I don't understand why you have this desire to be so potent.
0: It's pleasant. First of all, it's pleasant.
1: Not really. If I'm sitting across from you right now and all I can smell is you, it's probably going to get old after a while.
0: I think it's a pleasant smell to smell someone that smells good. All right. I think it's pleasant.
1: When they walk in the room?
0: Yeah. Or? Like, I think when someone walks in and I get just a little something, I enjoy it. And I feel like at my age, it's time to step up my game a little bit. And I'm just wondering if a $39 bottle of cologne is really going to do justice for a $360 bottle of cologne. And I don't know, like, truly, you know, there's products out there that the dupe is totally worth it. And there's products out there that the dupe is not worth it at all. And yeah, I don't know which one it is.
1: Well, I think you got to give it a shot. Give it a shot and try it out and see what. Did you already order it?
0: Yeah, and it's unisex. We can both wear it. I looked it up.
1: Okay.
0: I was like,
1: I don't need to wear your cologne.
0: Well, it's not. It's a unisex perfume and cologne.
1: But I want to smell like you.
0: What?
1: I would rather have my own smell.
0: It's called Joey and Lauren in the morning. It's all called Joey.
1: I need to be separated from you sometimes.
0: All right. Can anybody, you should look up, does knockoff perfumes really work? Because the reviews on it were pretty bad. Some people are like, oh, it's the best. But I'm like, I don't know if that's sponsored or not. Because sometimes you look at these ads and they're sponsored ads. And so,
1: let's see. Legitimate dupe or inspired by perfumes do work well to mimic expensive designer scents, often achieving an 80 to 95% similarity.
0: Right. Well, that's for 10% of the price. I'm fine with a 60%.
1: Hang on. It says, however, illegal counterfeit fakes that copy exact brand packaging can use toxic or substandard ingredients and often lack real quality control.
0: Well, I'm not going to lie. $39 opposed to $360, it probably has some stuff
1: in
0: it.
1: Just read the reviews and go off of that.
0: Right. Yeah, I'm looking at 3.5 stars, 9,000 reviews. 3.5 out of 5.
1: Oh, my gosh.
0: I'm going to smell like a gasoline tank. Well, watch out for me. I'm going to be in my dupe of Baccarat Rouge 540.
1: Oh, we'll smell you coming. It's
0: Joey and Lauren.
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1: Good morning, I'm Lorena Dixon. Time for What's Good in and around Kingston, where we catch up with local newsmakers and people doing interesting things in the community.
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2: 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I'm Melissa Brush. 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
9: Well, with this final check on your drive, good news. It does look like traffic is now getting through on the 401 eastbound at Palace Road in Napanee. You can still expect delays on the approach. No other issues on the 401 eastbound or westbound between Belleville and Brockville. Your forecast for today, a mix of sun and clouds. High at 24 is going to feel like 30. Clearing overnight tonight, wind gusts up to 40 kilometers an hour with a low down to 18. Tomorrow we'll see increasing clouds in the morning. Good chance of afternoon showers and thunderstorms. Wind gusts to 50 kilometers an hour with a high of 24, feeling like 32. 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Stay on time and up to date with 401 traffic and weather together this afternoon starting at 4.
0: 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FM.

0: It's Joey and Lauren, and let's get trending stories. Lauren, what's going on?
1: Oh, the iPhone 18 is launching September 9th, I think. So it is coming up if you're interested in the new iPhone.
0: I remember when the 12 came out, and I don't even know if I have a 12.
1: You know what's crazy is all of us that have anything below the newest model, just watch.
0: Yeah, your phone will start bugging out. Yeah,
1: you're having bugs, which I am lately. Now, my phone is an anomaly. My phone has been through the ringer. My phone was just run over by a golf cart.
0: And it's fine.
1: Like 2 weeks ago.
0: It's crazy.
1: I left it on the grass just right next to me, a golf cart on the golf course, literally just ran right over my phone. And then this same phone, for those of you who wondered what happened to my phone when it was submerged in the river and I lost it, it was recovered, and I still have the same phone, and it was underwater.
0: It's a cat. It's been through nine lives.
1: It was underwater for 19 hours.
0: Yeah. I think my mom has a, shout out my mom, I think has like the iPhone 5. I mean, that sucker still got like one camera, and she's rocking it.
1: She's like, I'm holding out. If you feel like you want your digestive system to get on track, and you're so nervous and paranoid about pooping at work, there's a lot of people that go, I will not. I absolutely will not.
0: I don't. I haven't gone at work in years.
1: Really? Okay.
0: Yeah, I don't do it.
1: Same. I don't think I ever do either, but my system's just built that way, I guess. I don't know. But people are like, I cannot bear the thought of being in a stall next to my coworker and having to do my thing. So someone wrote an article with all sorts of nutritionists and stuff on how to make sure that you have your morning, you know what, before you leave. Okay, here are the steps you need to take if you have the time. One, get more fiber, okay? Start your day with better fiber, obviously. Other one is hydrate. They said right when you wake up, reach for your water bottle or a cup of water.
0: I've heard that just in general that I've heard you're not supposed to drink caffeine for like 90 minutes after you wake up.
1: They said reach for the water, not your coffee. The other one is get moving. So if you have to wake up a little earlier to do this, but move your body, go for a walk, go for a run, move whatever.
0: Whatever you got to do.
1: Okay. And yoga. They said if you do these things.
0: I ain't doing yoga in the morning. That's a lot to do before you go to work, people.
1: I know. They said if you do these things, your system should hopefully line up that you get it done before the anxiety at work.
0: It would be nice to just do it one time every day.
1: Yeah, there you go.
0: Just be done with it.
1: There's a woman who's caught trying to carry turtles through airport security in her bra. Literally, she had a turtle on each side. Now, they were kind of like wrapped up, but she had a turtle on each side. And, of course, they can see that in the little x-ray thing that you walk through. And I love it. The TSA, this is what they wrote on their Facebook page. They posted a photo of the turtles that they captured. Not her, the turtles. And it says, we cannot emphasize this enough. Stop hiding animals in weird places on your body and then trying to sneak them through airport security. A Florida woman traveling out of Miami International Airport recently attempted to take a pair of turtles through our checkpoint. And the turtles were stuffed inside. Yes, her brassiere. This is where it gets cute. It says, we want you to be able to travel with your pets, and you totally can. But please travel with them safely. Reach out to your airline, blah, blah, blah, blah, blah. Stop smuggling things, people. Especially animals.
0: So
1: that's crazy.
0: What size are you? Turtle? Tortoise?
1: T.
0: Yeah, I'm a T.
1: You're a teacup. the new Narnia movie is supposed to be the most expensive Netflix movie of all time.
0: I didn't know they were making a new Narnia movie.
1: It's going to be Narnia, the Magician's Nephew.
0: Not a fan.
1: I believe.
0: Not a fan of the Narnia movies. I'm sorry.
1: Okay.
0: I feel like a hater, but.
1: It's supposed to be pretty good, but the budget is $280 million.
0: Hey-o.
1: Supposedly the most expensive Netflix movie of all time.
0: But it will hit
1: theaters, too, I think.
0: Yeah, we're trying to teach a lion how to talk. It's been a lot. a lot of training.
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I'm Trinette. Certainly sad yesterday to hear the news about Dolly Parton passing. Queen of country music. Got inducted into both the Country Music Hall of Fame and Rock and Roll Music Hall of Fame. Dolly Parton, a legacy that will live on. Eagles, Life in the Fast Lane, 102.7 WOW FM.

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102.7 WOW FM, Bangles Manic Monday, released in December of 1985. If you were a lover of all sorts of 80s music, well, the Bomb Retro 80s Live Experience is coming back to Kingston. The guys are excited to be back at the Spire. September 26th is the show this time around. And keep listening, because we're going to have a chance for you to win tickets. But you don't want to miss out on this show. 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

0: Now, my parents have a queen bed that they're famous for.
1: Oh, interesting.
0: They like a queen. Yeah. They like to cuddle. Why am I talking about my parents cuddling? I don't know. But my dad leaves both his feet dangling off the edge of the bed. I
1: so
0: do
1: you
0: know
1: say
0: that.
1: Dangling, but they're probably just straight out.
0: No, they are bent down and yeah, they're just straight out.
1: But like dangling, I'm like, wait, so is it at the knees?
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They're needed October 16th and 17th, 9 a.m. to 7 p.m., and also October 26th from 9 a.m. until 9 p.m. We've got more info up at kingstondaily.ca. They're hiring deputy returning officers, machine operators, and greeters or demonstrators as well. 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

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It's the final Games in the Square and swinging summer of the summer tonight in downtown Kingston. Games in the Square gets underway from 6 p.m. until 8. 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

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I'm Trinette, hanging on to what's left of summer vacation, providing your kids haven't already gone back to school, because some of them have. 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

102.7 WOW FM. City of Kingston will be enforcing university district safety initiatives as of this Friday. An increased presence from Kingston Police, city bylaw enforcement, and other community partners in the university district. The Gore Downey Pier and Breakwater Park will both close at 7 p.m. each night and reopen at 6 the following day. We've got the full story at KingstonDaily.ca on the initiative. 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

0: 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Yeah, we love to say wow with some of the songs you just haven't heard in a long, long time. 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

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I'm excited to be at the Giant Tiger at 813 Princess Street. 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

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That's all. Only one more Movies in the Square left for the summer, and it's happening tomorrow night. Wreck-It Ralph up on the big screen. Come and enjoy the evening. It's been getting quite a bit cooler in the evening, so don't forget your blanket or sweater, too. 102.7 WOW FM.

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Tom Cochran, Life is a Highway, taking the show on the road tomorrow. 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One of the places we'll be is the Giant Tiger at RioCan. 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Also, the Giant Tiger at 813 Princess Street. 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I just gave you a lot of info. 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

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I'm Trinette heading out of here. 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I'll be at 813 Princess Street Giant Tiger. Sideshow's going to be out in Amherst View. He'll get you some more details this afternoon, too, on

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Lots going on today. The Box is in town. They're at the Upper Canada Opera House in Deserano on Friday. And Jean-Marc, lead singer and founder of the band, going to be joining me on the show just before 5 o'clock. And I got some things you didn't know yesterday coming up right after the Bee Gees. Staying Alive, 102.7 WOW FM.

0: Bee Gees, Staying Alive, 102.7 Wow FM. It's Sideshow, and this is Things You Didn't Know Yesterday. Popeye didn't always get strength from spinach. In the early comic strips, he got his power from rubbing a magic hen. Oh no, all jokes too dirty for radio.
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0: 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Will do a better job protecting the female spider they mated with and their future baby spiders. 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
2: Bow, bow, I'm dead. 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
0: 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I don't know if, like, the family members' fingers that were mailed to you count.
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4: How is it a write-off?
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1: 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Think about like when you were a kid and you had those late night sleepovers and you'd be like, hey, I have something to tell you. I have a crush on Danielle. What?
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What's something people overthink way too much?

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What's something people overthink way too much? Shannon says posting on social media. Yeah, if you've ever seen someone take a selfie that they're going to post, you know that they've taken like 30 of those and are laboring over which one they're going to post. You ever watch someone out in public taking selfie? Like the amount, the angles, the lighting, it's all got to be right. Totally overthinking this stuff. Eric says, this one's deep here. Something people overthink way too much. What other people think. I like that one. Sometimes, though, that's hard. It's hard to drop, you know, caring about what other people think. But sometimes we just overthink way too much about what other people think. 613-964-1027. What's something people overthink way too much? Today's burning question. George Michael, Faith,

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What's something people overthink way too much? That's the burning question today. 613-964-1027. This one says, choosing a movie like you're selecting the next pope. Yeah, you know what? That's the problem. We have too much choice these days. Too many options. Remember when you just watched whatever was on like the new release rack at Blockbuster or... you just watched whatever was on TV. Too many choices now. Definitely overthinking. Lionel Richie all night long on WOW FM.

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It's Sideshow coming up after 4 o'clock, just before 5. We're going to be joined by Jean-Marc, who is the lead singer and founder of the band The Box. Now, if you were around a radio or Much Music or MTV, you know, that late 80s, early 90s, you're probably very familiar with the band The Box, a Canadian pop rock powerhouse in the late 80s. They are at the Upper Canada Opera House this Friday night, and I'm going to be chatting with Jean-Marc of The Box after 4 o'clock. Bryan Adams. Great reviews I'm hearing from his show last night at Slush Puppy Place. 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

Ryan Adams and Run to You on 102.7 WOW FM at Sideshow. He just took the stage last night at Slush Puppy Place here in Kingston. Coming up, SIU investigating a shooting involving police at the Wobbin Crossing. Ken Hashizumi has got more details, but a heads up, Wobbin Crossing has been closed for the better part of today in both directions. Local news and 401 traffic and weather together from the KingstonDaily.ca newsroom is on the way at 4. And of course, I will have the next patio password, a chance for you to win $300 patio party for 6 at Sideshow's Patio Parties at Aquaterra. Steve Miller now, take the money and run. 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

0: from the KingstonDaily.ca newsroom. Here's what you need to know.
1: I'm Ken Hashizumi, keeping you in the loop this afternoon. Ontario's Special Investigations Unit is looking into the circumstances surrounding a police-involved shooting in Kingston. Police were called to the Wobbin Crossing around 9:45 this morning. Media Relations Officer Constable Anthony Colangeli says this is an isolated incident and there is no threat to public safety. However, there has been no information provided about the incident itself.
2: The SIU has been contacted and will be attending. As such, further details in regards to involved parties and the incident itself will have to be addressed by the SIU.
1: The road is expected to be closed for the remainder of the day. Kingston residents can apply to work at voting locations during the 2026 municipal election. The city is hiring deputy returning officers, machine operators, and greeters. Positions pay between $220 and $249 depending on the role. Workers must complete in-person training at City Hall between September 28th and October 15th. No previous election experience is required, but workers must be legally entitled to work in Canada. Applications are due September 8th. After 960 days in critical care, Susan celebrated her first concert last night attending Bryan Adams at Slush Puppy Place with members of her KHSC care team. ICU social worker Robin Westfall explains why the night was so meaningful.
3: She's never been to a concert in her whole life, and she loves Bryan Adams, one of her, probably her favorite artist.
1: The concert was the result of support from Susan's personal care assistant, nurses, respiratory therapists, social workers, and rehabilitation team who helped her prepare for the special night. Rookie Spencer Miles gets a start as the Blue Jays host the Royals in the second of three this evening. In women's hoops, the Tempo continue their road trip with a stop in Seattle. The next time you are scrolling through your phone, visit KingstonDaily.ca and see what Kingston is talking about. 401 traffic and weather together next.
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8: If you are traveling westbound on the 401 past Wyman Road near Shannonville Motorsport Park, there is a collision there that's starting to cause a backup. Besides that, between Belleville and Brockville, everything else is looking good. No other problems to report. A few clouds tonight with a low of 18. Thursday, mainly cloudy. A chance of showers with the risk of a thunderstorm. High of 25. Humidex 33. Friday, a mix of sun and cloud with a high of 22. And Saturday, sunny with a high of 23. 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
5: Ongoing issues westbound on the 401 past Wyman Road near Shannonville Motorsport Park. There is a collision there. You can expect delays through the area. Outside of that, between Belleville and Brockville, everything else is in good shape. No other issues to pass along. A few clouds tonight with a low of 18. Thursday, mainly cloudy. A chance of showers with the risk of a thunderstorm. High of 25. Humidex 33. Friday, a mix of sun and cloud with a high of 22. And Saturday, sunny with a high of 23. 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

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It's Sideshow. More bummer news today. Tim Curry has passed away at the age of 80. I got to tell you, I watched the movie It at far too young of an age. It was a VHS tape in my friend's basement. We watched it. I tell you, him as Pennywise the Clown gave me nightmares for years, but I kept coming back to it. So, I mean, if I really think about it, that's probably where my love for all things creepy came from. And I still get my kids to check for him in every storm drain. It's Van Halen now on WOW FM.

Van Halen, Panama, 102.7, Wow FM at Sideshow. Coming up on Friday, Upper Canada Opera House in Deserano. Canadian pop rock powerhouse, The Box, is going to be in town. And I'm going to be joined by John Mark, lead singer and founder of The Box, coming up in just a little bit. 10 minutes or so. It's Cutting Crew now. I Just Died in Your Arms, 102.7, Wow FM.

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1: Still seeing an issue on the 401 westbound just past Wyman Road. That's near Shannonville Motorsport Park. An ongoing collision there that's causing quite a bit of a backup. If you're anywhere else on the 401 between Belleville and Brockville, there are no other issues to report. A few clouds tonight with a low of 18. Thursday, mainly cloudy. A chance of showers with the risk of a thunderstorm. High of 25. Humid X 33. Friday, a mix of sun and cloud with a high of 22. And Saturday, sunny with a high of 23. 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

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Canadian pop rock powerhouse The Box is in town. They're in Deserano at the Upper Canada Opera House this Friday night. And lead singer and founder of The Box, Jean-Marc, going to be joining me on the show right after The Box. Ordinary People and

0: Box Ordinary People, Kingston's 102.7 WOW FM. It is Sideshow. If you were anywhere near a radio in like late 80s, you're probably pretty familiar with the band The Box. They're at the Upper Canada Opera House just down the road in Deserano this Friday night. And lead singer and founder of the band, Jean-Marc, joins me now. Jean-Marc, how are you?
1: Hey, very good. Beautiful weather.
0: Beautiful day. Thanks for coming on the show today. Really appreciate it.
1: Thanks for having me.
0: So this Friday at the Upper Canada Opera House, which is actually one of the coolest new music venues around. They took an old theater that was boarded up and kind of left to die, and they've refurbished the place into something really cool, and they've made a great spot for live music in the area. When I heard you were coming, I was immediately taken back to some of those songs, and I wonder, when you hear, like, I don't know, Closer Together or Ordinary People, something like that today, do you hear the song, or does it take you back to a specific time?
1: It doesn't. It's funny because it doesn't. No, I hear the song and that's it. And that's a very good sign because it means that the song has aged well. If it took me back in time, it's probably because it sounded like what it sounded back in the 80s, which is not a good idea. And my favorite song is one called L'Affaire du Moutier, which is a murder story.
0: Mm-hmm.
1: Whenever I hear that song, I just stop and listen to it. Can you believe that?
0: Just listening to music, you're telling me.
1: Yep.
0: So, these songs we're talking about, the ones we've mentioned, you know, were from the 80s, which was, I mean, that was a pretty wild time for music. What's something about being in a band in that era that a younger musician might find unbelievable today?
1: How easy things were, okay? Because today with the internet and everything, everybody thinks it's easier because you can just go without a record company and what have you. The thing is, the internet is filled with musicians that have a lot of talent, by the way,
0: mm-hmm.
1: which are all over the world and competing with you. So back in the 80s, it was a lot easier because you had to convince a record company to sign you up. And then they would put a lot of money into you, and they wouldn't do that with a lot of people. So you didn't have that much competition. It's as simple as that. I wouldn't know what to tell a young kid who starts in the music business today. I really wouldn't.
0: Very different. Yeah, very different industry. Do you think, so let's say The Box was coming up today, do you think The Box would survive Instagram and TikTok and all that?
1: I really don't know. You know what? I'm going to say no. You know why? Because back in the day, we didn't capitalize on visuals enough. But still, we could get away with it. Today, it would be completely impossible. You have to capitalize on visuals. If you don't, you're screwed.
0: Well, and that's,
1: sorry for my language.
0: And that's more than, you know, as we're saying, you know, MTV and Much Music and Music Plus and things like that. You know, you were making your music videos, obviously. But this, today, is like you're always visible.
1: Absolutely. But back then, videos were a new thing. And Much Music and all that, they were looking for videos. They actually paid you to record videos so that they could play them on their station and earn revenue from advertisement. So you see, everything is in the visuals, absolutely everything.
0: You know, your music, and you've been making music in recent years as well. I mean, that music has survived long enough now that you're probably playing for people who discovered The Box through, you know, their parents' record collection. What's that like?
1: Absolutely. That's what we see more and more. It's kids, you wouldn't believe, you know, could ever be Box fans who show up at our gigs because they were raised to that music by their parents. And by the way, in the first half of the show, we do some more recent material. And then in the second half of the show, I'm saying this for your audience, we do all the hits from the 80s that we were known for. We do them all. We don't snub any of our songs from the 80s, any.
0: Oh, cool. So I saw you talking about the show, that you're doing something pretty interesting where during that break for the band, you're going to stay on stage and do a Q&A.
1: Absolutely.
0: Yep. Do you ever get any crazy questions?
1: Absolutely. Oh, sometimes that Q&A becomes completely magical. It's unbelievable the things that people ask, the direction it takes. It's unbelievable. It's something to behold. I've never seen any band do that, by the way. I think I don't know if I'm the only one, but I started doing this about seven or eight years ago, and it's absolutely magical. It's fantastic. It's almost my favorite part of the show.
0: I can honestly say I don't think I've ever seen a band do something like that. Does it go on some crazy tangents?
1: Absolutely. I mean, for example, just an example. One day, an old woman is sitting in the front row, and then she says that she was my neighbor when we were 8 years old
0: back
1: in Montreal. Yeah, I mean, and she's telling me about her sister who had died, blah, blah, blah, and all that. And I thought, my God, is this possible? This lady there was actually a friend of mine when I was 8, 7, 8, 9 years old. It's unbelievable.
0: So you're playing Friday night at Upper Canada Opera House. Today, what do you hope someone takes away from a box show?
1: It's just a party. That's what it is. Okay, yeah, like I said, in the first half, it's more recent material. It's a bit more intense. But in the second half, it's just one hit after another. And we are really a bunch of idiots on stage. We're really a bunch of clowns. And we have fun, and it shows. And it's contagious. And so people just jump in. They have a party. They usually stand up and start dancing, and there's nothing you can do to, you know, to impede them from that. So, yeah, it's just a big party.
0: And in that second half, you just might recognize more songs than you thought you might. John Mark is the lead singer and founder of The Box. They're playing at the Upper Canada Opera House in Deserano this Friday night. You can get tickets at uppercanadaoperahouse.ca. John Mark, so great chatting with you, my friend. Thanks for coming on the show today.
1: It was a pleasure. Thank you, sir. Bye.
0: This is The Box now, Closer Together, Kingston's 102.7. Wow.

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1: I'm Ken Hashizumi, keeping you in the loop this afternoon. An investigation by Ontario's Special Investigations Unit is underway after a police-involved shooting on the Wabin Crossing. Kingston police were called to the area this morning around 9:45. Media Relations Officer Constable Anthony Colangeli says there will be no access for vehicular or pedestrian traffic at this time.
2: As a result, the bridge is currently closed for an extended period of time and is expected to remain closed for the rest of the day. No officers were injured during the incident.
1: No other information has been released, but Colangeli says this was an isolated incident and there is no threat to public safety. For 2 weeks, users of the Artillery Park Aquatic Center will have to find another place to swim or work out. The city will be doing their annual maintenance at the facility starting Tuesday, September 8th. They will be doing minor repairs, a deep cleaning of the facility, and maintenance of fitness equipment and pool. During that period, gym users are asked to go to the YMCA, KECC, or Invista Center, and to BGC Southeast for the pool. Almost Home is celebrating after its annual charity golf tournament sold out. A total of 184 golfers will hit the course September 11th at Rivendell Golf Club, raising money to support families staying at Almost Home while their children receive medical treatment in Kingston. Fund Development Manager Leslie Miles says they appreciate the community's support.
3: I am very excited. It's wonderful that we have such a great community that comes together to support this annual golf tournament. It's at Rivendell, September the 11th. We have 184 players. It's a full day.
1: Organizers say the sold-out tournament shows just how much the community cares. The Blue Jays will have rookie Spencer Miles on the hill as they play the Royals tonight in the second of three at the Dome. WNBA action sees the tempo in Seattle. The next time you are scrolling through your phone, visit KingstonDaily.ca and see what Kingston is talking about. 401 traffic and weather together next.
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9: The 401 is looking good between Belleville and Brockville. Traffic is moving well in both directions through Napanee, Odessa, Kingston, and Gananoque with no collisions or delays reported. A few clouds tonight with a low of 18. Thursday, mainly cloudy. A chance of showers with the risk of a thunderstorm. High of 25, humidex 33. Friday, a mix of sun and cloud with a high of 22. And Saturday, sunny with a high of 23. 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

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And Sideshow, what do male coin spiders do after they mate? Well, I'll tell you this. I don't think it's going to catch on with humans. I'll tell you about that and more coming up on Things You Didn't Know Yesterday. Right after Prince, Little Red Corvette on WOW FM.

0: Prince, Little Red Corvette, Kingston's 102.7, Wow FM at Sideshow. Your daily dose of knowledge. Some people have told me it's useless. I think it's useful. I guess it's all in how you use it. This is Things You Didn't Know Yesterday. Popeye didn't always get strength from spinach. In the early comic strips, he got his power from rubbing a magic hen. Oh no, all jokes too dirty for radio.
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0: Male coin spiders bite off their own genitalia after mating because it makes them a better fighter. Will do a better job protecting the female spider they mated with and their future baby spiders. 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
7: No major issues on the 401. Traffic is flowing nicely between Belleville and Brockville, including through Napanee, Odessa, Kingston, and Gananoque, with no collisions to report. A few clouds tonight with a low of 18. Thursday, mainly cloudy, a chance of showers with the risk of a thunderstorm, high of 25, humidex 33. Friday, a mix of sun and cloud with a high of 22. And Saturday, sunny with a high of 23. Traffic for Auto Service.

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Kingston Police saying the Wavin Crossing closed in both directions for an extended period of time today. Reports of a shooting on the bridge. Details kind of sparse right now. No risk to any public safety or anything, but the SIU has been contacted. More details at KingstonDaily.ca. Heads up, though, if you're heading that way, you might need to find another way across. Van Halen now on WOW FM.

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That's Jump at Sideshow. More details on the closure of the Wavin Crossing due to reports of a shooting. Details at KingstonDaily.ca. Keep you updated on what's going on over there. I know the SIU had been called in by Kingston Police to investigate, but they closed down the Wavin Crossing, both lanes, earlier today, and they're saying for an extended period of time. Coming up tomorrow, it is our All Hands on Deck food drive. We're raising as much food and cash as we possibly can for the Partners of Mission Food Bank. We don't want any kids in our neighborhood to be going to school worried about where their next meal is coming from. 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We're going to be at a number of locations across the city. 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We're going to be at Giant Tiger in the RioCan Center, Giant Tiger on Princess Street, Van Wart's, your independent grocer out on Gore Road. I'm going to be in Amherst View at Foodland all day, 10 till 6. 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
1: It's a smooth trip along the 401 between Belleville and Brockville. Both directions are moving well through Napanee, Odessa, Kingston, and Gananoque with no reported issues. A few clouds tonight with a low of 18. Thursday, mainly cloudy. A chance of showers with the risk of a thunderstorm. High of 25. Humid X 33. Friday, a mix of sun and cloud with a high of 22. And Saturday, sunny with a high of 23. 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

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Okay, burning question today. 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What's something people overthink way too much? 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

0: 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It's Sideshow. We're looking for your answers for the burning question today. What's something people overthink way too much? You can text me or send me a voice message to 613-964-1027. This one says, what to order at a restaurant. Yeah, totally. That's like, how often do you go to a restaurant? You just sit there and stare at it, and you just end up getting the same thing you always get. But you're always like, oh, this time, I'm going to try something different. What's something people overthink way too much? Here's Julie. Julie, what's something people overthink too much?
1: I see this at work. Sending an email.
0: Sending an email, yeah. I can spend 30 minutes writing an email that says, sounds good. It's like, oh, is that too short? Did I address it properly? Totally overthinking that. 613-964-1027. What's something people overthink way too much? It's today's burning question. Ace of Base, The Sign. 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

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The SIU investigating a shooting involving police at the Wabin Crossing. More details with Ken Hashizumi and more. Your local news and 401 traffic and weather together from the KingstonDaily.ca newsroom on the way at 6. Bruce Springsteen on

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1: I'm Ken Hashizumi, keeping you in the loop this afternoon. Ontario's Special Investigations Unit is looking into the circumstances surrounding a police-involved shooting in Kingston. Police were called to the Wabin Crossing around 9:45 this morning. Media Relations Officer Constable Anthony Colangeli says this is an isolated incident and there is no threat to public safety. However, there has been no information provided about the incident itself.
2: The SIU has been contacted and will be attending. As such, further details in regards to involved parties and the incident itself will have to be addressed by the SIU.
1: The road is expected to be closed for the remainder of the day. Kingston residents can apply to work at voting locations during the 2026 municipal election. The city is hiring deputy returning officers, machine operators, and greeters. Positions pay between $220 and $249 depending on the role. Workers must complete in-person training at City Hall between September 28th and October 15th. No previous election experience is required, but workers must be legally entitled to work in Canada. Applications are due September 8th. After 960 days in critical care, Susan celebrated her first concert last night attending Bryan Adams at Slush Puppy Place with members of her KHSC care team. ICU social worker Robin Westfall explains why the night was so meaningful.
3: She's never been to a concert in her whole life, and she loves Bryan Adams, one of her, probably her favorite artist.
1: 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Rookie Spencer Miles gets a start as the Blue Jays host the Royals in the second of three this evening. In women's hoops, the Tempo continue their road trip with a stop in Seattle. The next time you are scrolling through your phone, visit KingstonDaily.ca and see what Kingston is talking about. 401 traffic and weather together next.
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9: The 401 is in good shape. Traffic is moving at a good pace between Belleville and Brockville with no trouble spots through Napanee, Odessa, Kingston, or Gananoque. A few clouds tonight with a low of 18. Thursday, mainly cloudy. A chance of showers with the risk of a thunderstorm. High of 25, humid X 33. Friday, a mix of sun and cloud with a high of 22. And Saturday, sunny with a high of 23. 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

my dreams, Hall & Oates on 102.7 WOW FM at Sideshow. Burning question today. What's something people overthink way too much? This one says what to say when singing happy birthday. Do the words change? I guess, you know, like, because everyone calls everyone something different, right? Like, if it's like your dad, some people are going to call him by his name. You're going to say dad. Someone might say grandpa. That's true. I do overthink that sometimes. Okay, you win. Steve Miller, rocking me. 102.7 WOW.

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It's Sideshow. The burning question today: what's something people overthink way too much? 613-964-1027. I like this one. Choosing a movie like you're selecting the next Pope. It's like, well, how long do you browse Netflix before you finally choose something? Sometimes I will browse until I give up, even though there's a million things on there I want to watch. This one says whether to buy something for $12, then spending 45 minutes thinking about it. That's true, too. I do that, absolutely. Spend way too much time. It's like, it'll be something that's like, oh, it's $8. I'm like, ah, should I? I don't know. Overthink it way too much. 613-964-1027. 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
3: If you're driving on the 401, it's a pretty easy ride between Belleville and Brockville. Traffic is flowing in both directions through Napanee, Odessa, Kingston, and Gananoque with no collisions reported. A few clouds tonight with a low of 18. Thursday, mainly cloudy. A chance of showers with the risk of a thunderstorm. High of 25. Humid X 33. Friday, a mix of sun and cloud with a high of 22. And Saturday, sunny with a high of 23. 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

shooting on the Wabun Crossing today has left the bridge closed most of the day. The full details on what we know so far on the story is at KingstonDaily.ca. 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

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With back to school coming up, we want to make sure that there's no kids in our neighborhoods that are wondering where their next meal is coming from. 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My friends Reed and Ben and Big G and Maddie are going to be helping us out with this. We're going to be at locations all over the city and beyond all day tomorrow from 10 a.m. till 6 p.m. You can find us collecting donations. We're going to be at Van Wart's, your independent grocer on Gore Road. We're going to be at a couple of Giant Tigers, the one on Princess Street and the one on in the RioCan Center on Gardner's Road. And I will be at the Foodland in Amherstview. I would love for you to swing by and see me and make a donation of some kind. 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Every box, every can, every dollar. It all helps. We'll even have a list there. I'll be at Foodland, so I'll have lists that you can take in with you. You're like, I don't know what to get. The things they really need, I'll have those printed out. And you can take it into Foodland, grab those things, come back out, throw it in the bin. Last year, we raised a ton for the Partners of Mission Food Bank. 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We need your help. So if you would like to see us tomorrow, go to kingstondaily.ca for all the details. I'd love to see you at Amherstview Foodland tomorrow for the All Hands on Deck food drive. 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
1: It's looking good on the 401. Traffic is moving smoothly between Belleville and Brockville, and no reported issues through Napanee, Odessa, Kingston, or Gananoque. A few clouds tonight with a low of 18. Thursday, mainly cloudy. A chance of showers with the risk of a thunderstorm. High of 25, humidex 33. Friday, a mix of sun and cloud with a high of 22. And Saturday, sunny with a high of 23. 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Stay on time and up to date with 401 traffic and weather together tomorrow morning starting at 6.
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Rick Springfield, Jesse's Girl on 102.7 WOW FM at Sideshow. You ever wondered if Jesse's Girl happened to be Stacy's mom, whose name is Jenny, and her phone number was 867-5309? Rick Springfield actually did that in concert recently. 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It's pretty great. 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

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It's Sideshow. If you tried to cross the Wauvin Crossing today and were wondering what the heck was going on, SIU called in today as they closed down both lanes. A shooting involving Kingston police on the crossing today. There's more details at KingstonDaily.ca. 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

Dolly Parton, Jolene, Kingston's 102.7 Wow FM at Sideshow. We lost Dolly Parton yesterday at the age of 80. It is Sideshow. That about does it for me tonight. I'm out of here. I hope you have yourself a fantastic evening. I'll talk to you again tomorrow, live from Foodland in Amersfoort. It's the All Hands on Deck Food Drive. 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

0: 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I'm Tony Lorino. Alyssa, are we vibing or are we vibing? Songs like that just sound so good tonight.
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0: Connie, there is none better than that one from Kenny. I'll tell you what. Got to get on our feet with Footloose tonight. 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
0: You know what, Garrett? When it comes to this song, the word classic might even be an understatement. 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
0: Got it, man. 877-909-1989 is our number. If there's a song on your mind, give us a call or a text, too, and we'll get your throwback on. I know.

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Yeah, we love to say wow with some of the songs you just haven't heard in a long, long time. 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

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We can still party like we did when this came out, right? Hey, at least that's what we're telling ourselves tonight on the All Request Hour. Let's go. Yeah.